Three glasses in, counting my sins, home alone again. It's three in the morning, just me and my demons at war again. So I'm calling, and you listening.

that's just what I needed. 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When I look across the room and you're staring right back at me like somebody told a joke and we're the only ones laughing. Don't know why I try, cause ain't nobody like you. 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Every single night, my arms are not around you. 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

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No, I can't even argue, I won't even fight him. When I call you when it's late, and I know that you're in bed, 'cause I'm 3 hours back. Seems like you're always

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No Donald Glover, missed call from my mother.

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Feet up on the dash, driving nowhere fast, burning through the summer. Radio on blast, make the moment last. She got solar power. Minutes feel like hours. She knew she

0: man.
1: So these laws, are they guidelines?
0: All the rules that defines the fine line. Antara benar atau salah, resmi atau sah. If you know the law, your rights gak perlu marah-marah.
1: Okay, but then again, pemilu itu gimana?
0: That's where we elect siapa yang di sana.
1: Di sana?
0: Legislatif, DPR, DPRD, dan DPD.
1: Executive?
0: Presiden dan wakil, you get me?
1: Okay, so how it works? Can I be a part of it?
0: Yeah.

0: Bisa turun atau naik.
1: I know, it's democracy, so we get to vote.
0: Yep.
1: When I turn 17, then I'm gonna go.
0: Uh-huh.
1: I get to make my own decision for change, yo.
0: Mantap, but now come join me in this game, yo. I think I'm dying. Oh, there you go, yeah. I'm dead. Yeah, you hungry?